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0: Tim Montana, Break Me Down, 105.5 WDHA. Cool dude, man. I love his music. Nice guy. And if you missed him live, if you haven't been able to catch him, well, you have another opportunity. You have to wait a little bit. But Alter Bridge doing a tour, and second leg of the tour, excuse me, has been added, which is cool. And Tim Montana is, along with Big Wreck, opening their shows, which is pretty awesome. Stopping in Philadelphia. That's going to be the date you want to focus on, November 5th. And if you go to the Alter Bridge website, simply alterbridge.com, you can find out more information. I believe it leads you to AXS.com to grab your tickets, which went on sale yesterday.
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0: We're going to see a low overnight near 45, looking good again tomorrow and warmer too. We're going to have partly sunny skies, highs of about 77. We got Bad Company rocking a Saturday night at DHA.

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0: There's a Perfect Circle, their latest tune, Starless, 105.5 WDHA, where you always get the new rock first. Maynard James Keenan, just always busy. He's always got some project going on, man, and touring so much, it's crazy. But whether it's Tool, whether it's Pucifer, whether it's a Perfect Circle, it doesn't matter. He's just always doing a bang-up job. It's great to hear Josh Fries banging those drums, just superb. And I'm excited to hopefully get a full length. No word on that yet. They are going to be doing a European tour, but at least we have this. We have this, and it's been a while since last full length. The Elephant came out back in 2018. Man, that's a while. That's a while. So hopefully, once we hear of anything that's coming to fruition, like a set date or anything, we'll definitely keep you posted. But good to be hearing from those guys. Certainly.
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0: Only now there's Dog Star at 105.5 WDHA. What's going on? Mike Anthony rocking through this weekend, this Saturday night, hanging with you. And I'm digging this weekend. Much nicer than Memorial Day weekend last weekend. Just, you know, kind of rainy and dreary and all that. So wasn't the coolest or greatest, I should say, unofficial start to summer. Feels like we're getting there a little bit more now. Although not too hot or anything, but hey, that's okay. That's okay. Maybe you're doing some grilling or partying outdoors, whatever you are up to. Thank you for hanging with us. We will keep the music going for you. Smashing Pumpkins on the way. Brian Fallon, really cool tune coming up. And also Aerosmith, all next at DHA.
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0: That is the voice of Gaslight Anthem, Brian Fallon, with Not Bad for New Jersey. It's 105.5 WDHA, where you always get the new rock first. Look, if you haven't gone to our website in a bit and maybe haven't checked out New Jersey Half Off, that's some really cool deals that I'm talking about. 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

0: New DJ Rock there. That is, of course, the Black Crowes. It's Like That, 105.5 WDHA. Loving their latest album. Really good stuff. A Pound of Feathers. I dig it all the way through. Solid, solid release. And I'm excited to see them. If you don't know, I'm sure you do. They're going to be coming not too long from now here to Jersey. Prudential Center on Saturday, June 20th. Which should be fun as part of the North to Shore Festival. 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If maybe that date doesn't work for you, they are going to be here also a little earlier down in Camden, a little further south for you, but Freedom Mortgage Pavilion, always a fun spot. And again, they'll be there June 12th. It's a Friday night. 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
0: We're dropping to the mid-40s as we head through the overnight hours. Tomorrow, not a bad Sunday, man. Partly sunny, and we'll get up to 77 as the high. Rolling Stones on the Rock of New Jersey now at DHA.

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0: Billy Morrison. That is Becoming at 105.5 WDHA. Of course, you heard Sully's voice on there. Sully Erna helping out on the track. Nuno Bettencourt doing some nice guitar work. That's going to be on the release that's due out in August. I hate that we have to wait that long, but August 7th is when the new Billy Morrison album is available. It's called Hollow. And again, another slew of guest collaborators from Duff McKagan of GNR to Marilyn Manson and Dexter Holland of The Offspring and more. I think it's going to be a good pickup to get.
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6: So overnight, seeing probably 45 as your low. Tomorrow for Sunday, we wrap up the weekend nicely. Mostly sunny skies, highs near 77. Here's Zeppelin at DHA.

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0: The Pretty Reckless, When I Wake Up, 105.5 WDHA, where you always get the new rock first. That is going to wrap up my time here on your Saturday night. Mike Anthony, been a blast hanging with you. And I hope your weekend is great, whether you're doing something wild and crazy or just chilling. Thank you for tuning us in and having some fun with us, keeping the tunes going, of course, through the night and through your weekend. I am back with you on Monday, starting at 6 a.m. for the morning mic drop. Chances to win some cool prizes, so make sure you have it locked to DHA. Enjoy your weekend, my friends.
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So please take us with you on the DHA app or stream us through your smart speaker. Hey, and bring some snacks for our road trip. You know, gummies, chips, soda, and none of that healthy stuff, though.

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0: Here are WDHA contest rules. Employees and the immediate families and members of households of employees of WDHA and its advertisers and their respective parent affiliate companies are not eligible to participate in our contest. Only one winner per household will be accepted in our contest. For purposes of this contest, households shall mean all persons residing at or claiming as their principal residence any single occupancy dwelling or unit in a multiple occupancy dwelling. No person is eligible to participate in our contest who has won any prize from WDHA with a value of $25 or greater within the 30-day period to the start date of the next contest. Each winner in our contest must claim his or her prize in person at the offices of WDHA within 30 days of the end of the contest. Prizes not claimed within such 30-day period will be forfeited. Each winner of our contest must provide a social security number for tax reporting purposes and will be responsible for the payment for any federal, state, or local taxes in conjunction with the award or use of the prize. Each contest winner must sign an agreement releasing WDHA and the contest sponsors from liability in connection with the operation of the contest and the award and use of the prize, and giving WDHA and the contest sponsors the right to use the contest winner's name, likeness, voice, and biographical information and recorded comments in connection with the advertising and promotion of the contest and WDHA and its sponsors and their business. Any dispute or controversy arising out of or in connection with the administering of our contest shall be resolved by the management of WDHA, whose decisions are final and binding. Failure to conform to all contest rules or fraud on a contest participant will result in the disqualification of such contest participant. WDHA is not responsible for the failure of any telecommunication system or part thereof for lost, late, or misdirected contest entries, whether transmitted by mail, telephone, or via the internet. WDHA contest rules are available at our studios at 78 Veronica Avenue, Somerset, New Jersey.
1: Strap in. It's time to Jersey Jam on the Rock of New Jersey. WDHA.

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0: great musicians to amazing vocalists. Everyone who rocks is here.
1: Hey, this is Southside Johnny.
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0: did not know that you repair homes. I've actually helped on a couple of builds over the years working with WDHA, but I did not know that you do repairs.
1: Oh, yes. That's actually the greater impact for us because we repair about 100, 130 homes per year, which obviously you can do more of them and impact more families with everything from critical home repairs, aging in place, you know, accessibility into homes after people, you know, we get older. We need things and everything from ramps and fire alarm system, roofing, masonry, all kinds of things. And it is one of our greater impact areas in our organization.
0: I know you're currently looking for sponsors and volunteers. What's involved with volunteering?
1: Well, volunteering is really simple. You need the right attitude, a smile, the willingness to learn, and show up. We are looking for volunteers, always looking for volunteers. And volunteering doesn't always mean building in a home. It also means, it could mean administrative functions in the office. There's always different ways to contribute. But we are looking for volunteers, particularly this month for Women Build, which is our big month-long campaign empowering women to build homes.
0: Now, you mentioned that you don't have to work on the building itself, but I will point out, as someone who has done that, it is a lot of fun. It's very rewarding, and I have a little bit of handyman experience, not a whole lot. You don't need any to do
1: that. That's correct. No, you don't need anything. Like I said, you just really need the willingness to learn. We have a crew on site that kind of guides you step by step, and you can learn everything from painting and caulking to framing to landscaping. It's all in there, and it depends. Every job site is different depending on where we are in the process.
0: You know, the joke in my family, Terry Ann, is that it took me 6 weeks to build a closet in our master bedroom when we moved in here. And there's a home around the corner from us that in less time than that put an addition on. And the guy did it himself. I'm watching this thing go up. I can't even build a closet.
1: It's so funny. You know what? And you have to be able to laugh at yourself. And you mentioned having fun. And that's what it's about. I mean, we're all giving back. We all bring a different level of skills to the table. Some of us less than others. And so, you know what? We just have a good time. And it makes people feel good about doing good for others. And that's what it's all about.
0: If I do say so myself, the closet came out really nice. All right.
1: Well, you're very detail oriented, right?
0: Apparently. What's involved with sponsorships? What do you need with regard to that, Terry Ann?
1: Well, sponsorships are a great way to help fund the work, right? We you know, volunteerism is one way to help fund the work. We don't have to pay individuals, but also in the supplies, you know, it takes a lot of money to build a home. You know, you had materials to build your closet. Sponsorships, we have all different levels. We do have six current sponsors for our Women Build initiative this month. And those sponsorships range everywhere from $25,000 down to $1,200. We are also, for people who don't have that capacity in sponsorship, we also are encouraging people to do what we call peer-to-peer fundraising. And what they can do is assemble a team and raise money for us as individuals. And all of that information can be found on our website, on our Women Build Hub. But again, all kinds of opportunities. And if you have something in mind, you want to provide a service instead of an actual financial contribution, we're certainly open to talking about that too. We have organizations providing lunch, as an example, for our build crews during the month. So there are lots of ways that you can sponsor and help build community with Greater Middlesex Morris Habitat.
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1: 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And you'll find sponsorship information. You'll find information about volunteering. 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
0: Terry Ann Zander from GMM Habitat for Humanity. Best of luck with the endeavor, and thanks for joining us this morning.
1: Thanks so much, Jim. Appreciate your time.
0: We're joined this morning by author Scott Davis. His new book, The Last of the Old Breed, an oral history of the final Marines from World War II. Scott, good morning. And let me start by, it's more a comment than anything else. I am stunned by how strong the memories

0: are of these men who are well into their 90s now.
1: Oh, yeah. The memories don't leave you, especially when they're as violent as what they experienced in their youth.
0: And the other thing that stood out to me through reading the book was how unprepared we as a country were for this war. Never mind these men who, you know, many of them coming off of farms, but so many of them almost a year into the war were still using helmets and rifles from the First World War.
1: Yeah, it's really incredible. And the growth that the Marine Corps saw during the war is incredible as well. We went from about 60,000 men by the end of the war to 500,000. And like you said, we're pulling guys off of farms, from cities, all over. And we really were not prepared, carrying weapons from the First World War on the Guadalcanal. By the end of the war, we really ramped up and had a mechanized modern army, military. So it is incredible the growth that happened and went on.
0: As you interviewed these men, what stuck out to you the most?
1: As you said before, how real and visceral the memories were even 80 years after the war. I mean, I'm talking to men who sometimes 101, 102, 103 years old, and they can tell you these things like they happened yesterday. And just how violent the memories were as well. It's really incredible that people could experience these things and come back and live normal lives, because you'd meet these guys and they look like your grandpa. You know, they look like normal people, but then they tell you a story and you go, oh my gosh, I can't believe that that happened to you. That really struck me.
0: And in so many of these cases, these stories were never told before. Now, you just mentioned grandfather. You know, my dad was a World War II veteran. His dad was a World War I veteran. Neither one of them, Scott, ever told me anything other than, yeah, I served on a ship. Yeah, I went to boot camp. And I know that my father never saw combat. I don't know about my grandfather. Again, he never spoke about it.
1: Yeah, that's a famously silent generation. Part of it comes from there were 16 million guys that served in the U.S. military during World War II. And it was a thing like, who am I going to talk to? You know, you talk to your neighbor who landed at D-Day, you know, but I was at Iwo Jima. We've all got these experiences and I'm not going to talk about it. And for other people, it was just simply too hard. You don't want to talk about seeing your friends get killed. They're just a famously silent generation. Only at the latter years of their life did I think a lot of them open up and realize this is history. This needs to be spoken about.
0: One of the things that also struck me, and I know you have a YouTube channel, The Vietnam Experience, and maybe it's because this was in particularly a similar part of the world as Vietnam, but how many of these stories that these men told you that mirrored what I know of the Vietnam War?
1: Yeah, it's almost eerie in some senses. In Vietnam, you hear some of these stories about guys NVA soldiers rushing camps, and it's the same thing as that was happening in World War II. These human wave attacks and same ideas that I'm sorry to say about Asian people and some racist ideas, some of the propaganda that was going on at the time. There's a lot of parallels, and it is eerie.
0: One of the great stories that's in the book involves a veteran meeting a survivor, a Japanese soldier. And I believe that was William Darling, I think was his name, in 2014. And the two of them, neither one spoke the other's language, but it's all these years later. And there's an interpreter with them and a handshake, and they realize that they were pretty close to each other in one particular battle.
1: Yeah, that was a beautiful story because Bill forgave him. They ended up hugging each other during that meeting on Peleliu. And Bill really shocked me too, because, you know, he was, I can't remember at that time, I think he might've still been in his 80s. When I interviewed him, he was 98 years old, but he had started to feel more kinship with that man and the Japanese soldiers he had fought than some Americans. I'm sorry to say that the country had just changed and times had changed, but he had developed a lot of respect for the Japanese. And he shocked me a little bit saying how much he respected that man and kinship he felt with those old Japanese warriors, people that he hated in his youth, but now in his old age, he admired and even considered a friend, this one guy.
0: Well, one of the other veterans, and I can't use his exact quote here on the radio, but he said that he realized that they were just part of the same bleeping system that he was, just his other country.
1: Yeah, that was Mike Laddick, I'm sure. He really said how it was, but it's a little bit of a depressing thing, but he was somebody that was very beset by his experiences. And again, he realized that those guys that he was fighting, even though they were brutal, and the Marines were brutal to them, he was able to forgive in his later years. And it was really beautiful in some way that he was able to do that.
0: I don't know what they referred to it in World War I. I think it was shell shock, but it was combat fatigue in World War II. And there are numerous stories, including one with a veteran named Frank Wright, who's told that they need to take his arm off, and he wouldn't let them do it. And then, obviously, that developed more as we got through the Vietnam era into post-traumatic stress disorder.
1: Yeah, yeah. And mental health was something that just wasn't talked about during that in that generation. And it is a funny thing that when Iraq and Afghanistan kicked off, PTSD became a more accepted diagnosis. This is a real medical thing that you can have. And some of these World War II guys who came back and they had blast concussions and they were having nightmares, some of these guys thought they were going crazy. They thought they were cracking up. And then when there's a real medical diagnosis in Iraq and Afghanistan, some of these World War II guys took that and clung to it. And they even put it in the titles of the books they wrote and stuff, saying, and they told people proudly, I have PTSD. I don't know if proud is the right word, but they had an explanation for what had been going on for the last 60 years. And they almost clung to this term.
0: I mentioned that my dad had served in World War II and did not see any action, which was different from his first cousin, who was in the Army Air Force and shot down over Belgium in a B-17 about 6 days after the Normandy invasion, spending the last 11 months of the war in a German prisoner of war camp. And in fact, the camp that he was in was shown in the Masters of the Air series. And he kept a diary while he was there. And I was really stunned by how closely Masters of the Air got to the story that he told in his diary, Scott.
1: Yeah. Oh, those prison camps were brutal. It didn't matter where you were. If you were in a prison camp, that was pretty rough. But that series is remarkable, and I'm glad that they got that correct in your eyes and how you read his diary. But it's really a brutal, brutal place.
0: You have a history degree. What led you to that?
1: I'd always been interested in history. Even when I was in first grade, my mom remembers trying to find books about World War II that were appropriate for somebody my age. And in some ways, it almost felt like a calling. It was something that I wanted to do and something maybe I was meant to do. And it kind of snowballed into these projects with Vietnam veterans and World War II veterans. It's talking to these people is so compelling that I don't know, there's no better rush for me than getting a good story and knowing that these stories are preserved and people are going to listen to them and hear them for a really long time.
0: And there are some amazing stories in this book. It's The Last of the Old Breed, an oral history of the final Marines from World War II. You can check out Scott, information on him and all his books at scottdavisbooks.com. Scott, congratulations on the book. Thank you for your time this morning.
1: Yeah, appreciate you having me on. Appreciate the opportunity.
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Hey, it's Jim Monahan. We get 3 hours to spend together with All Mixed Up from now until 10 o'clock. Glenn Hansard and Marketa Urglova get things started this morning.

0: That's from the brand new album from Paul McCartney that just came out on Friday, the album called The Boys of Dungeon Lane and Days We Left Behind. I love the lyrics to the song, and I know people are saying, you know, he sounds old. Yeah, well, he's 83 years old. He's going to sound old. And I think the way his voice sounds fits those lyrics perfectly. McCartney in there, Glenn Frey with the Beach Boys classic Caroline. No, David Wilcox and his version of the Left Banks' Walk Away Renee, and from the movie Once, Glenn Hansard and Marketa Erglova, and Falling Slowly. That's how we start things off this morning. Final day of May. Can you believe it? Already, it's Jim Monahan with you, and all mixed up here at DHA.
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0: We close out the month of May with low 70s and sun and clouds, and welcome in June with low 70s and sunshine for the most part of this week. It's Jim Monahan here at 105.5 WDHA, 9 o'clock hour. Rock author Tom Doyle will join me. He has a brand new book that's just come out called Ringo, A Fab Life, with some great stories about Ringo Starr and the Beatles. And again, that is in the 9 o'clock hour this morning. We lost jazz saxophonist Sonny Rollins earlier this week, and while he really did make his mark in the jazz world, he ventured every so often into rock as well, including the song Waiting for a Friend by the Rolling Stones. When Mick Jagger went to the band and said, "We're going to get Sonny Rollins to play on this track," Charlie Watts said, "There is no way Sonny Rollins is going to play with the Rolling Stones." Mick Jagger was right.

0: The incomparable Miles Davis and a portion of the title track from his 1969 album, In a Silent Way. Miles Davis would have been 100 years old this past week. Pink Floyd before that, that's Dick Parry's saxophone that you hear on Us and Them. He was a longtime friend of David Gilmour, and Parry passed away a little over a week ago. Just an amazing musician. And Sonny Rollins and his great saxophone work on the Rolling Stones' Waiting on a Friend, Sonny Rollins passing away just a few days ago. It's Jim Monahan here on Sunday morning with All Mixed Up at 105.5 WDHA, kicking off a Jersey Jam next.
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6: I'm Jim Monahan at 105.5 WDHA here on All Mixed Up. As a reminder, in the 9 o'clock hour, rock author Tom Doyle will be my guest. He has a brand new book out called Ringo, A Fab Life, and we'll talk to Tom in the 9 o'clock hour. Also, coming up in just a few minutes, I've got the latest from the Tedeschi Trucks Band off their most recent album. Kicking off a Jersey Jam, I've had the opportunity to back this young lady a couple of times with my band Dead Air. Love her voice. This track features Wadi Wachtel on guitar. It's brand new from Lisa Bouchel here on DHA.

T-Rex and Jeepster at 105.5 WDHA on All Mixed Up. This is off the latest album from the Tedeschi Trucks Band called Shout Out on DHA and All Mixed Up.

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It's The Sins on All Mixed Up.

0: Jonathan Richman and the Modern Lovers at 105.5 WDHA. David Bowie before that, and The Sins. It's brand new from them. Ghost Rider, their brand new album, produced by Kurt Ryle from the Gripweeds. That sounds so good from The Sins. Television in there along with Sly and the Family Stone. Tedeschi Trucks Band. And Shout Out, that's from their most recent album. T-Rex, The Pretenders, and new Lisa Bushell with Waddy Wachtel on guitar. Sounding real good from Lisa. On a Sunday morning here at 105.5 WDHA, got something cool for you from Crowded House. Next.
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0: Sun and clouds mixed together with temperatures in the low 70s for this final day of May. And as we kick off June this week, expect sunshine and temperatures for the most part in the 70s. I'm Jim Monahan at 105.5 WDHA. In the 9 o'clock hour, rock author Tom Doyle will join me to talk about his brand new book about Ringo Starr called Ringo, A Fab Life. So again, that's in the 9 o'clock hour. I am a huge Neil Finn fan. He just celebrated his 68th birthday a few days ago. Of course, the first time I think we were all aware of him was with the band Split Enz and the hit that they had, I Got You. That band split up, pun sort of intended, and Neil starts working on the first Crowded House album. And in fact, this is the first song that he wrote. It was one of two hits from the album, Don't Dream It's Over and Something So Strong, which is the song I want to play for you. So I found two different demo versions of it. Both are relatively short, and they're really, really different from the album version. In the case of the first version that I'm going to play for you, it's a home demo. The lyrics aren't finished. The melody still hasn't been worked out. The timing and phrasing are different, and the bridge hasn't been written yet. So when he went into the studio to work with producer Mitchell Froom and the rest of Crowded House on the first album, that's when the bridge got added. So we'll play you the home demo. We'll play you the studio demo, which is a little closer to the album version. But again, the lyrics aren't finished. The phrasing is a lot different than what we've come to expect from the album version. And then, of course, we'll back it up with the hit single version of it. Something So Strong, Crowded House, Neil Finn, here at 105.5 WDHA.
7: 3,

0: Can you believe that song is 40 years old? Crowded House, Don't Dream It's Over at 105.5 WDHA. For the period of time that Neil Finn was in Fleetwood Mac, they did that song. Basically, he and Stevie Nicks did it as a duet and then backed it up with Landslide. And then three versions of Something So Strong. Neil Finn's home demo, the band studio demo that's kind of fleshed out a little bit, and then the version from the album. Crowded House, Neil Finn at 105.5 WDHA on All Mixed Up. It's Jim Monahan with you. Jersey Jam, that's coming up next.
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0: I'm Jim Monahan. 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Rock author Tom Doyle joins me in just a little bit in the 9 o'clock hour to talk about his new book, Ringo, A Fab Life. As we kick off a Jersey Jam, this is the latest from Jersey's own Jake Thistle on DHA and All Mixed Up.

Joni Mitchell's Coyote inside a Jersey Jam this morning at 105.5 WDHA on All Mixed Up. We are a couple of weeks away from the release of a new album from Keith Urban. The record's going to be called Flow State, and it started out, it was just cut a couple of tracks for fun at home. And they were cover versions of songs that some people have lumped into the yacht rock category. Well, he enjoyed it so much, he decided to put an entire record out. And again, this comes out on June 12th. There's a song by Robbie Dupree on here, the band Player, Walter Egan, Bill Withers, Stephen Bishop, Ambrosia, Seals and Crofts, Gino Vannelli, Bread, and one new song that features the poster boy for yacht rock, if you will, Michael McDonald. New Keith Urban at 105.5 WDHA on All Mixed Up.

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0: Rock journalist Tom Doyle has a brand new book out, Ringo, A Fab Life. He joins us this morning here on WDHA. Tom, good morning. And let me start out with three big ifs. If Richie Starkey goes through with all of the paperwork necessary to come to Houston in 1961, if George Harrison's first impression of Richie Starkey as that guy's trouble, if Tony Sheridan isn't jealous, jumping off stage every time somebody makes a pass at his girlfriend, if any of those three things happen, Tom, we don't have the Beatles as we know them.
1: Well, that's a really good point, Jim. I mean, it's funny because actually when I interviewed Ringo in 2024, and this actually is the end of the book, so I'll not blow it, right? But I did actually ask him to sum up his life. And one of the things that was interesting about this, well, I mean, straight away, he said, well, no, I can't sum up my life. And then he tried to. And it was in the trying to that he sort of revealed things, which is basically when he looks back, he can only see exactly as you're saying there, all the nearly missed opportunities. You know, so if Ed Sullivan hadn't been passing through London Airport and seen crowds of Beatles fans, he wouldn't have booked him for the show. And, you know, there's so many ifs, actually. But, you know, gladly and thankfully, right, those ifs have evaporated and we have the story that we can tell.
0: It comes out, of course, in the book about Ringo's drumming, and the path for him to get to the Beatles takes various twists and turns. And a lot of people have, over the years, derided his talents as a drummer. And in fact, it wasn't until their 11th album that he got his first drum solo. And you know, at the time, you've got guys like Mitch Mitchell playing with Hendrix. You have Keith Moon of The Who. You've got John Bonham with Led Zeppelin, Ginger Baker, and the stuff that he's doing. Danny Sarovin's drumming on the first couple of Chicago albums. But Tom, I think about what Ringo did, stuff like She Loves You and Help and Tomorrow Never Knows and Rain. His drumming on those four, I mean, not plus all the others, but those four in particular, really jump out as something that was so revolutionary at the time.
1: Yeah, I mean, She Loves You is really, that's his first amazing drum part, actually, right? Because, I mean, it starts off with the drums, doesn't it? Right? And it is, in the book, I call it the beat that sold a million singles because it was the first million seller in the UK. Rain is, I mean, even though it's a B-side, it's an incredible part because, I mean, as we know now, it was recorded much faster than the version that we hear there. I mean, they slowed down the tape, you know? But I mean, it's there's a chapter in the book called Picturing the Song, and this is what is unique about Ringo as a drummer, is that basically he listens to the lyrics, which most drummers don't actually. And so something like A Day in the Life, where, you know, the holes in Blackburn, Lancashire, he says, I'm trying to show that. You know, so that's what those tom-tom fills are about. You know, it's like he's digging holes with the tom-toms. But as you say, you know, it was only Abbey Road before he got a drum solo. And actually, maybe controversially, but I think that's his worst bit of drumming on that record, right? Because he sounds self-conscious and a bit stiff-armed. He sounds like he's trying to do a drum solo and he doesn't want to do one. Whereas if you listen to something like Come Together, unbelievable. I mean, it's like Picasso is playing the drums. It's like this cubist sort of part, you know, and lots of things that, I mean, she came in through the bathroom window. He's got this sort of funky shuffle and stuff like that, you know. So, I mean, you can just listen to Abbey Road and just listen to Ringo's drums for the entirety of the record and be highly entertained.
0: I've spoken to a number of drummers over the years, and almost all of them, Tom, worship at the altar of Ringo Starr, including Dennis Dykin from the Smithereens and Max Weinberg from the E Street Band. They talk about the subtleties of what Ringo was doing that got so lost on so many of us. I mean, it's easy to keep time. One, two, three, four. If you can count, you can keep time. But what Ringo did was so far above just the matter of keeping time.
1: Yeah, because, I mean, you listen to something like Ticket to Ride. I mean, that is not what any drummer would play on that track, right? I mean, and that sort of jolting thing, it sounds like a jolting locomotive. So yet again, he's picturing the song, actually. So yeah, he's always thinking out the box, Ringo. And also, he's really solid as well. I mean, McCartney says that about him. It's when he inducted him into the Rock and Roll Hall of Fame, Paul said that was the thing about Ringo. You never had to turn round and wonder if he was going to be there. He was always solid. So he was solid, but also kind of poetic as well, because he was listening to the lyrics.
0: You talk in the book about the Beatles and the decision to stop touring in 1966. And I'm wondering, we all know that they couldn't hear themselves on stage, and that was a big part of the decision. But I'm also wondering, Tom, you go into what happened in the Philippines and death threats and security issues. I'm wondering if that might have been a bigger factor in the Beatles saying, we're done with this, than the actual fact that they couldn't hear each other on stage.
1: Yeah, I mean, it was crazy stuff, you know. And the Ringo had death threats and stuff like that. There was one night in Montreal on one of the early tours where there had been a serious death threat, and the only protection he had was to sort of tilt his cymbals as if that would do anything, right? I mean, and, you know, so there was some security guy assigned to him, and Ringo was laughing, saying, what's he going to do? Stop the bullets with his hands, you know? So, I mean, I think it's interesting that in the way that, you know, after they stopped touring, they retreat into the studio, but the media attention does not stop. And when I watched Get Back, and we saw this new footage, and particularly the bits were they're in the Apple studio, and they're sort of reading bits about themselves in the newspapers and laughing and stuff like that, I feel as if that shows that they were kind of in a cage by that point. So I think, you know, it was all the craziness around them, which the Stones didn't have. I mean, they could go away to the south of France as tax exiles and take drugs and, you know, have a great time. Whereas the Beatles were on under this constant glare of publicity that, yeah, must have felt like a trap by the end.
0: Ringo's two most recent albums are, of course, country-flavored and produced by T-Bone Burnett. And at first, that kind of seems rather odd until you look at Ringo's childhood. And you go into a lot of detail on that in the book and how much he loved that style of American music and playing cowboys as a kid, which we here in the United States don't necessarily think about kids in England doing.
1: Well, of course, it's amazing, actually. Yeah, no, Gene Autry was his first musical epiphany, you might call it, actually, watching him singing on screen in South of the Border, right? And T-Bone Burnett, who is the producer of the last two Ringo Country records, he got this. He totally got Ringo's countryside. So, I mean, one of the songs that T-Bone wrote for him was like a Gene Autry thing. So it was taking him right back to his childhood. And if you listen to the Beatles records and the songs that Ringo sang, a lot of them were country things, really, you know. And I did ask Ringo, I said, you know, what is the appeal of it, you know? I said, because it's heavily emotional music. And he went, well, I'm an emotional guy.
0: There are so many wonderful stories in the book. It's called Ringo, A Fab Life. Tom Doyle, congratulations once again on the book, and thank you so much for your time.
1: Thank you so much, Jim. It's been a pleasure.

0: That's Ringo Starr from his latest album, Long, Long Road, at 105.5 WDHA. Has a little bit of a Beach Boys feel at the beginning, right? Paul McCartney and Ringo Starr from McCartney's new album, which just came out on Friday, and home to us coming out of my conversation with Tom Doyle, the rock author whose new book, Ringo, A Fab Life, has just come out. My thanks to Tom for spending time with us this morning. The Beatles from Sgt. Pepper, Steely Dan, the new one from Keith Urban. The new album comes out in a couple of weeks, his Yacht Rock album. And I'm telling you right now, if Steve Lukather isn't on one, at least one of the songs on that album, there's something wrong, right? Keith Urban's new one, Joni Mitchell, Todd Rundgren, and Jake Thistle on a Sunday morning at 105.5 WDHA. I mean, Lukather has to be on a Yacht Rock album at this point in his career, even if he didn't get a yacht out of the whole thing. And if you've seen that documentary, you know what I'm talking about. We were talking about Ringo Starr kind of in a Beach Boys vein, the beginning of that song we just played. Let's stay in that Beach Boys vein next on DHA and All Mixed Up.
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6: Low 70s with sun and clouds for your Sunday, and going into the week, look for 70s, maybe even 80 degrees a time or two with some sunshine early in the week. It's Jim Monahan at 105.5 WDHA on All Mixed Up. Memorial Day weekend, a bit of a washout last weekend, but we consider that to be the unofficial start of the summer. And if you're like me, you think of summer, you think of the Beach Boys. And this month of May marks the 60th anniversary of the release of the Pet Sounds album. Just an incredible collection of music. Nothing, of course, exists in a vacuum. You know that Brian Wilson was inspired by the Rubber Soul album by the Beatles. Well, I have to go top that. So he starts writing the songs that would become the Pet Sounds album. He was also inspired by John Sebastian and the Lovin' Spoonfuls' You Didn't Have to Be So Nice, which was a big inspiration for him for God Only Knows. Then, of course, the Beatles hear the Pet Sounds album. McCartney turns to Lennon and says, how are we going to top that? And they end up with the Revolver album and Here, There, and Everywhere. So it's all going back kind of in this big circle with everybody listening to each other's music, playing a game of can you top this, if you will. Brian had removed himself from the touring band. Glenn Campbell was in the touring Beach Boys for a while, replaced by Bruce Johnston, who just recently, this sounds like a history class, who was just recently replaced by Chris Cron. Now, you're a longtime listener of this show. You know who Chris is. He's been on a number of times. He's that Beach Boys guy who creates these incredible harmonies and recreations of Beach Boys songs. So what I thought we'd do is our own little circle, if you will, and get things going. Pet Sounds music, from the Beach Boys here at 105.5 WDHA.

0: Vicki Peterson, John Cowsill from Long After the Fire with Downtown. The Cowsills before that. Late 60s recording of Good Vibrations. And yeah, that's John on drums and vocals. And of course, John for years was the drummer in the touring band for the Beach Boys. Chris Cron, he's the newest touring member of the Beach Boys. Maybe you saw the Beach Boys at the State Theater in New Brunswick on Saturday night with his version of Do It Again. And then the Beach Boys and God Only Knows from Pet Sounds celebrating its 60th anniversary this month. You could argue that the difference between Surfin' USA and the Pet Sounds album is very, very similar to the Beatles' I Wanna Hold Your Hand and the Revolver album. Really, the changes that those two bands made over the course of, what, 3 years, give or take a few months. And a lot of it, again, nothing exists in a vacuum. This guy's listening to that guy, and that guy's listening to this guy, and it all goes around in a big circle. And we, the listener, the beneficiary of so much amazing music. It's Jim Monahan with you, Sunday morning at 105.5 WDHA. We kick off a Jersey Jam next.
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2: Jim Monahan at 105.5 WDHA on All Mixed Up. We're about to kick off a Jersey Jam. I want to go back to the new Paul McCartney album that just came out this past Friday called The Boys of Dungeon Lane. Again, it is a very, very introspective album. Listen to the lyrics to this song. For the most part, it's all McCartney. Andrew Watt, who produced the album, co-wrote the song, and he plays guitar and I think some synthesizer on this track. Paul McCartney, brand new, here at 105.5 WDHA on All Mixed Up.

I used to walk past your house. Every night I'd look up at your window. The light was on. I saw your silhouette on the blind.

Fleetwood Mac, Silver Springs, the great Stevie Nicks song at 105.5 WDHA as we wrap things up on All Mixed Up this morning. Speaking of Stevie Nicks, next Sunday, rock author Annie Zaleski will be my guest. Annie has just published a new book about Stevie Nicks, so we'll talk to Annie Zaleski next Sunday morning here on DHA and All Mixed Up. You too, from the Songs of Surrender album and that reworking of Bad, and new Paul McCartney, a track co-written with producer Andrew Watt. Most of the instrumentation on that song from McCartney, with a little bit of help from Watt on there, As You Lie There. We'll get into that new McCartney album a lot more next Sunday as well. My thanks to Tom Doyle for joining me earlier this morning talking about his new book on Ringo Starr. Michael Fuzzy Lee is next, and I will see you next Sunday morning with All Mixed Up 7 to 10 here at 105.5 WDHA. 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

0: DJ Rock from Dogstar, All In Now, rocking your Sunday morning on 105.5 WDHA, the Rock of New Jersey. The Red Hot Chili Peppers, we had Dirty Honey, Ozzy Osbourne in there too, and of course, All Mixed Up with Jim Monahan every Sunday right here on DHA. It's Michael Fuzzy Lee, rocking the weekend. Another Jersey Jam is just minutes away, including Stone Temple Pilots in there, and some new music from Social Distortion is coming up next to Rock Your Sunday right here on DHA.
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0: So taking a glance at the weather for today and the next couple of days, not really looking all too bad. I'll definitely take it, especially for today. Quite a bit of sun for your Sunday morning. Temperatures in the mid to upper 70s. Cloudy for later on tonight. Temperatures in the low to mid 50s. And tomorrow on your Monday, looking just as good as today. Mostly sunny temperatures, really nice in the mid-70s. It's Michael Fuzzy Lee rocking the weekend right here on 105.5 WDHA.

0: Social Distortion, Born to Kill on 105.5 WDHA, The Rock of New Jersey, and coming to the Stone Pony Summer Stage September the 5th. And they're going to be rocking the stage with the Descendents. So that is going to be one crazy show. More information about it up on the DHA website right now. And of course, Stone Temple Pilots, I know they're getting ready for DHA's Rock the Park that is happening on June the 28th, just weeks away from that show. That's going to be incredible as well with Godsmack, Stone Temple Pilots, and special guest Dorothy. So please get your tickets for DHA's Rock the Park 2026. It's going to be incredible. Just trust me on that one. So more rock coming up for your weekend on this Sunday morning. We got some AC/DC on the way, Van Halen, and a new music from Billy Morrison is up next on DHA.
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0: Billy Morrison was Sully Erna. That is Becoming on 105.5 WDHA, The Rock of New Jersey. Hailstorm. Van Halen in there too, rocking the weekend on this Sunday on DHA. It's Michael Fuzzy Lee. More DHA Rock coming up in just a couple of minutes. And keep in mind, when it comes to some of the contests that we have on the website, today is the final day for you guys to enter for a chance to win a $200 Amazon gift card in our Mop and Shop sweepstakes. I believe we're going to be picking a winner very, very soon, and I do think that today is the final day to enter that one. So please do so right now on the website at WDHAFM.com. So more rock coming up in just a couple of minutes to rock your Sunday. We have some Cheap Trick up next on DHA.
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0: So quite a bit of sun for your Sunday weather. Really just nice for today as we head into the afternoon as well. Temperatures in the mid to upper 70s for today. Cloudy for tonight. Temperatures in the mid 50s during the overnight. And for tomorrow on your Monday, mostly sunny as well. Temperatures in the mid 70s. Michael Fuzzy Lee, time to turn it up once again to a Jersey Jam.

0: Wake Up Calling, that is DHA Rock from Papa Roach on 105.5 WDHA, the Rock of New Jersey. Michael Fuzzy Lee, really, you know, if you have a little bit of time, you want to check out the DHA concert calendar on the website. Great shows are scheduled to come to our area for 2026, if you did not know. I know Weird Al Yankovic, he's on his Bigger and Weirder tour, and he's actually coming to the PNC Bank Arts Center July the 12th. Tickets still available for that one. Also coming to the Arts Center, we have John Mellencamp, July the 25th. You may want to consider tickets for that. And for some of you hard-hitting metal fans, sort of kind of people out there, on September the 5th, Iron Maiden is coming to the Sports Illustrated Stadium on Saturday, September the 5th there with Megadeth. And for you freaks out there, we have Freaks on Parade presents Rob Zombie and Marilyn Manson coming to the PNC Bank Arts Center on August the 26th. So interesting lineup there. You may want to consider it. That's going to be a crazy show. I could guarantee you that. You know, Rob Zombie and Marilyn Manson together on stage. That's going to be nuts. Consider that show as well. But get more information from the concert calendar on the DHA website right now. So more rock coming up in just a couple of minutes. Rocking your weekend. Rocking your Sunday. Kings of Leon is coming up next. Linkin Park and new music from Tim Montana is on the way.
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0: Tim Montana, Break Me Down on 105.5 WDHA, the Rock of New Jersey. Michael Fuzzy Lee, I know we are just days away from, you know, Father's Day coming up very, very soon. And we still got this contest going on the website. Dollars for Dad, $2,000 sweepstakes. You can celebrate a Father's Day with a chance to win some easy money for your father, your husband, or anyone else that you want to spoil just by entering this one. It really is easy. Make sure that you do that. And don't forget to enter for that mop and shop sweepstakes going on as well. Today is the final day for that one, a chance for you to win a $200 Amazon gift card. So do that as well on the contest page. More music coming up. Another Jersey Jam is on the way. We'll play some Pink Floyd up next on DHA.
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0: So taking another look at the weather for today on your Sunday, we still got a really beautiful day, mostly sunny, temperatures in the mid-70s. Clouds for tonight, temperatures in the mid-50s during the overnight. And tomorrow looking pretty good for your Monday as well, mostly sunny, temperatures in the mid-70s once again. It's Michael Fuzzy Lee broadcasting live from the DHA Corona Extra studio, jumping right on back to a Jersey Jam right here on DHA.

0: 11. I yelled and screamed and telling him why it wasn't coming on film at 11.
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That is new music from A Perfect Circle, Starless on 105.5 WDHA, Always First with the new rock. Soundgarden, we had a Rush in there too, rocking your Sunday afternoon on DHA. And another Jersey Jam is coming up in just a couple of minutes, including Godsmack. I know, they're getting ready for DHA's Rock the Park 2026. And as I said before, if you didn't get your tickets for the show, I really don't know what you're waiting for, because we are just weeks away from Rock the Park at the PNC Bank Arts Center on June the 28th with Stone Temple Pilots and a special guest Dorothy. So please get your tickets while you still can. DHA Rock from Chevelle

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0: Fury of a Dead Man Barricade rocking your Sunday afternoon right here on DHA. Buck Cherry, Chevelle, and Def Leppard in there too for that Jersey Jam. It's Michael Fuzzy Lee broadcasting live from the DHA Corona Extra Studio. More rock coming up in just a couple of minutes right here on DHA. We'll check out the latest new song from the Pretty Reckless, When I Wake Up. That is coming up in just a moment.
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3: I got to say, weather looking amazing for today and also tomorrow on your Monday as well. Nothing but sunshine out there right now. Temperatures in the mid-70s. Clouds for later on tonight, temperatures in the low to mid 50s for the overnight, and looking a pretty good tomorrow on your Monday as well. Mostly sunny, temperatures in the mid 70s once again. It's Michael Fuzzy Lee. Time to turn it up right now. Jersey Jam, DHA with Van Halen.

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0: pretty reckless when I wake up on your Sunday afternoon on 105.5 WDHA, the Rock of New Jersey. Michael Fuzzy Lee, rocking the weekend once again. Another Jersey Jam is coming up in just a couple of minutes. David Bowie is on the way. 3 Days Grace. And a new music from Youngblood is up next on DHA.
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3: 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I'm like a monsoon in your chat room. Yours truly, David Lee. I am analog, but I speak fluent digital, and that's why they got me right here on WDHA.

0: That is Youngblood Zombie, new music right here on 105.5 WDHA, the Rock of New Jersey. It's Michael Fuzzy Lee. So New Jersey half-off deals going on right now. 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
0: So my final look at the weather, for the weekend right now, for today, the remainder of your Sunday, looking really good for the afternoon. Nothing but sunshine, temperatures in the mid-70s, clouds.

for later on tonight, going into the overnight, temperatures in the mid-50s and looking really nice for tomorrow on your Monday as well. Mostly sunny, temperatures in the mid-70s. Michael Fuzzy Lee, back to a Jersey Jam on DHA.

0: PHA Rock from Brian Fallon. That is not bad for New Jersey on 105.5 WDHA, the Rock of New Jersey. Metallica, we had some Journey in there. DHA Rock from Kiss in there as well. Rocking your Sunday afternoon on DHA. And I guess that's it for myself, Michael Fuzzy Lee. Please enter the contest on the DHA website right now. Today is the final day to enter for that $200 Amazon gift card for our Mop and Shop sweepstakes. 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Today is the final day. And we still have the Dollars for Dad $2,000 sweepstakes going on for Father's Day, which is coming up very, very soon. You can enter that one too on the website at WDHAFM.com. So Chris Swenderman is up next to rock your Sunday afternoon. I'll see you guys very, very soon. We got DHA Rock on the way from Skid Row, Saving Abel, and the incredible Ladies of the Warning. We'll play Kerosene. That is up next on DHA. I'll see you later.
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0: the warning in their way. There's Kerosene right here on 105.5 WDHA, The Rock of New Jersey. They're out on tour right now, opening for Youngblood. Going to be in town in Atlantic City at the Hard Rock on June 6th. And then right after that on the 10th at Radio City Music Hall. I actually had a friend who, Jersey girl, born and bred, lives down in Texas right now, and saw Youngblood last week. And she was praising not only Youngblood, but she was watching The Warning open, and she's like, these girls from Monterrey, Mexico were just absolutely phenomenal. And I commented on her social media page. I was like, these girls can absolutely crush it. And you don't understand how good they are until you see them perform live. Absolutely phenomenal. So if you're going to see Youngblood, make sure you get there early to see the Sisters of The Warning, because they are just a force live. Faith No More, Ozzy, Joan Jett, all in there for your Sunday. How you doing? Sunday fun day here on the Rock of New Jersey with me, Swendy, and we are here for all of it. Got plenty of your favorite DHA rock to keep the weekend going with the Red Rocker, Sammy Hagar, Red Hot Chili Peppers, and new DHA rock from Shinedown off their brand new album, 8. Got that coming up for you next, right here on DHA.
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0: Just a beautiful spring day today. Is tomorrow. We're about to ring in June. What a way to wrap up May. Sunny skies, temperatures in the 70s. Can't ask for much better than that for a week, the last weekend in May. And then tomorrow, much of the same to kick off the work week with sunny skies and temperatures in the mid-70s once again. 74 right now at the DHA Corona Extra Studio. Back to the music we go. It's Swendy and the greatest to ever do it, The Stones on DHA.

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2: 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This is Wes from Puddle of Mud. And guess what? 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

0: brand new album, 8, is out now, and that is the latest DHA rock from Shinedown. Safe and sound right here on 105.5 WDHA, the rock of New Jersey. Shinedown marked the release of their new album, 8, by releasing a brand new video. It's the track For Young Again, and it features a cast of dozens of preteens and teenagers just showing you what it's like to be young. And you know what? You want to feel young again? Watch the video. It will make your heart smile, folks. I tell you, it's absolutely phenomenal. Shinedown's videos are must-see TV. That's what I call them. When they release a new video, I am here for all of it because their videos are just so much fun and just give you some kind of feeling, no matter what it is. Good, bad, sad, indifferent, but this one, I'm telling you, will put a smile on your face. So go to their YouTube channel and check out Young Again. Really going to enjoy it. And while you're heading over to the YouTubes, we will rock and roll with The Clash, The Black Keys, and the latest from Blackstone Cherry next on this Sunday, rocking you with DHA.
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0: Blackstone Cherry Deep. Their way is DHA Rock coming your way on this Sunday afternoon on 105.5 WDHA, the Rock of New Jersey. Filter, Evanescence, Dio in there as well. And of course, Dio we credit with developing what Italians would say the Maloichia to keep away the evil spirits. But Dio turned it into the heavy metal horns, and he is the godfather of the heavy metal horns to me, all respect to Gene Simmons. But Ronnie did it before anybody. But who created heavy metal? Well, if you ask Roger Daltrey, and in an interview with the Rolling Stones, the Who created heavy metal, according to Daltrey. We were just different than anybody else. Americans really don't know the Who from the early 60s, but as the drummer of Deep Purple, Ian once said in a recent magazine article, the Who started it all. We were the first heavy metal band. Now, I could see where Roger would say that. Some of their sounds are definitely their drums and some of the crescendos that they have could lead you to that path. I also say Led Zeppelin had a big hand in that, but Black Sabbath, to me, was really the godfathers of heavy metal because they took that drop D sound and turned it into something that nobody had ever heard before, that everybody went, wait, what? And while I don't disagree with Roger that maybe some of their sounds did kickstart bands like Sabbath, Priest, Maiden, Motorhead, I think it was a combination more than it was just the Who. But they definitely did have that loud sound. And, you know, Mooney on drums, I get it. But I'm interested to see your take. Hit me up either on my email or on the DHA Facebook page. Let me know who you think really started heavy metal, because that's an interesting take and a great conversation starter. I think I might use that at the next party, see what people think. AC/DC, Weezer, and New Seven Dust. Speaking of heavy metal, all on the way next, right here, rocking your Sunday on DHA.
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0: Sunny for the remainder of your Sunday afternoon, and then much of the same for tomorrow. A little bit warmer. Temperatures getting up into the mid-70s for your Monday. Right now, 72 at the DHA Corona Extra Studio. Swendy here, and back to the music we go with a band that will be kicking off their 50th anniversary with Annika Niles on the drums. It's Rush and Closer to the Heart. Right here on 105.5 WDHA, rocking you Sunday.

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0: Raw, Loud, and Heavy. That's the way we like it on a Sunday. Seven Dust, their latest, Unbreakable, 105.5 WDHA, The Rock of New Jersey. Those guys play in a sold-out Starland Ballroom just a couple weeks ago, and every time they come to Jersey, they sell out because, well, if you've seen Seven Dust live, you know why. Because LeJean and crew, they leave it all on stage every night. One of the best live bands, and I do not say that lightly because they are just absolutely amazing. Like your music heavy? Well, then tune in to my man Mike Anthony where he does double duty every Friday night right here from 11 to midnight with Metal with Mike. 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Pantera, Metallica, Slayer, all the way up to Seven Dust, Lamb of God, Ice Nine Kills, and so many more. 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Metal with Mike coming your way every Friday.
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0: The latest from Ice Nine Kills right there. Twisting the Knife on 105.5 WDHA, The Rock of New Jersey. Alice in Chains, Pretty Reckless, Motley Crue all in there as well with your pal Swendy at the helm. 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
7: Big screen weather.
0: Mild night tonight and then tomorrow. Looking really nice for your Monday. Sunny skies and mid-70s. Right now we're at 72 at the DHA Corona Extra Studio. I'm Swendy, and get those fingers snapping because it's time to Jersey Jam with Queen.

0: Rolling Stones and their latest off their upcoming album, Four in Tongues. That's called In the Stars, right here at 105.5 WDHA. Always getting you that new rock first. Brand new album from them coming out July 10th. Produced by Andrew Watt. Cannot wait, and just counting the days till we get the 25th album from the Stones. We also heard from Kravitz, Van Halen, and Queen all in there as well with your pal Swendy here, holding court and having fun doing it on a Sunday afternoon with you, of course. And one of the tours that I was hoping would hit Jersey at some point or in the area was the Taste of Chaos tour with In This Moment in Hollywood Undead. Closest shows we're getting, kind of like Maryland, North Carolina, Virginia Beach area, Worcester, Massachusetts, if you wanted to go north. Nothing else local, which kind of bummed me out because I really wanted to see that tour as well. But both bands have actually released new singles. In This Moment released Sleeping with the Enemy. There's a YouTube video for that, and it's fantastic. Hollywood Undead have a new single, Feels Like Home. Check out both of them. And if you feel like traveling this summer, they're going to be out and about doing the Taste of Chaos tour. And what a great double bill for those guys. Maybe they add some dates late in the game and hit Jersey, or at least maybe Philly, New York, something, so we could see it. But man, that is going to be a great tour. Coming back on the other side, the Mighty Metallic get things going right here on 105.5 WDHA.
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105.5, we know you're not always home. So please take us with you on the DHA app or stream us through your smart speaker. Hey, and bring some snacks for a road trip. 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

0: Black Crowes, It's Like That. Right here on 105.5 WDHA, the Rock of New Jersey. Nirvana, Shinedown, Def Leppard, all in there as well as We Jersey Jam on a Sunday evening. How you doing? Hopefully you're good. Hopefully you're hanging, relaxing for the weekend. Hopefully you had a short week with Memorial Day in the rearview mirror. And tomorrow, June 1st, man, holy crow. Cannot believe we are just motoring into June and getting into the swing of things for the summer. Before you know it, later on June, we start the official summer. But we all know Memorial Day is the unofficial start of summer and the warmer temps. But hopefully you are getting in some great downtime, beautiful weather weekend here. And tomorrow, reminding you, of course, Monday means Mike Anthony returns for morning mic drop from 6 to 10 a.m. right here. Mike always got some great goodies to give away for you guys, got some great prizes. I'm sure we'll have some great ones tomorrow. And, of course, he comes back and gets your butt out of bed with the Hard Rock Alarm Clock right around 7:10 a.m. And, of course, the 90s at 9 as well. So tune in tomorrow for the morning mic drop, kicking off right here at 6 a.m. with Mike Anthony on DHA.
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0: Born to Kill, the title track from the new album from Social Distortion right here on 105.5 WDHA. Always getting you that new rock first. Get your tickets while they last to see Social Distortion rock out on the Stone Pony Summer Stage on Labor Day weekend. 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You know how you keep up with it? You check out the concert calendar page. It's all there for you on one sheet on WDHAFM.com. It's Swendy, and just about time for me to start winding things down, but thank you so much for spending part of your Sunday and your weekend hanging out with little old me. It's always great to catch up on the weekend. Mike Anthony back tomorrow with the morning mic drop, and it's Monday, so you know that means there's a brand new theme for the DHA Coffee Break with Rob. So tune in right around 10:45 to find out what the theme is and see if you can guess the songs of the week as well. I will talk to you guys next weekend. Have yourself a great week. Don't work too hard, and I'll catch you later, friends. Be well.
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